think about the generations and to say we want to make it a better place for our children and our children's children so that they know it's a better world for them and think if they can make it a better place.

my name, 'cause you knew that I knew that I knew that I'd call you up. You've been going around, going around, going around every party in LA, 'cause you

Estéreo Watts, 103.9 FM, radio con ambiente. Why wait to say, at least I did it my way. La way to face. Somos Estéreo Watts.